about midnight. She make me feel so good, love. I wanna say she make me feel alright. Comes walking down my street. Watch come to my house. She knock upon my door.

0: Sugar Ray on Legend 102.9 and every morning. Well, it's Monday morning. Welcome to it, Sunny and Hayes. Hayes is off this week. Back with us next week. It is 5:47, 19 degrees outside. What a rainy, messy kind of a half of the weekend it was. We'll talk about that. It's going to stay with us for a couple of days. Today is the 31st of August. It's funny. The reason why I say that is I've been noticing a lot of my friends on social media saying, oh, I really enjoyed the last day of summer. It isn't the last day of summer. Summer isn't until September 22nd, but I think we feel that when August comes to an end, that means everything comes to an end. It's fall, it'll be snowing in October, and that's all there is to it. And nothing like that's going to happen. We've got warmer temperatures ahead. We just got some rainy days, and we'll get rid of that. We'll give you those details. Plus, we're going to give you an opportunity to win a $100 preloaded Presto card pass. That and more on a Monday morning edition of Sunny and Hayes.
1: Things aren't looking too bad heading out for the Monday drive. It's crash-free. Your 403, your Link, and your Red Hill, they're still pretty lightly traveled. Not much to get in the way. Toronto bound on the QEW, that's also looking pretty good and up to speed over the Burlington Skyway Bridge. Moves well into Burlington and Oakville. In town, road work on Main at Ottawa. Some things belong together, like road trips and playlists and home.

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I mean, really, it's all we want to do is have fun. Girls just want to have fun. Well, we also want to shop. We also want chocolate. 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
1: And away we go with another edition of Music Notes on this Monday afternoon, brought to you by Diamond Storage Burlington, proudly Canadian. And we get started on this date, August the 31st, 1970. Edwin Starr had the number one song on the Billboard Hot 100 with... That is War. What is it good for? Number one on this date in 1970. Was on this date, 1973, the Rolling Stones released their most excellent album, Goat's Head Soup. So many classic tracks on it, including this one. Angie.

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